Do you recall, not long ago, we would walk on the sidewalk. Innocent, remember, all we did was care for each other, but the night was warm.

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Now, don't let me break this thing down for nothing. Now, I wanna see y'all on your baddest behavior. Lend me some sugar, I'm your neighbor. Ha, here we go.

0: Before you go, there's something I want you to have.
1: 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But wait a minute, isn't this...
0: Yeah, yes it is.
1: But I thought the old lady dropped it into the ocean in the air.
0: Well, baby, I went down and got it for you.
1: Aw, you shouldn't have.

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He was pretty handy doing things like that. He built a guitar out of what wood he could get together, and then he moved to Evansville, Indiana, working in factories, and wrote a letter home saying that I could have a guitar. My guitar was built by my brother Taylor, so the first guitar I ever had was tailor-made. I used my homemade guitar till I went in a CCC camp, and I stayed in there long enough to save up enough money to buy me a guitar that was a fairly good guitar.

first time I ever heard Travis, well, I think that was when I was living on a farm down close to Columbus, Georgia. Tuned him in on the radio one night for WLW. It must have been about 1939 or 40. You know, the first time I ever heard him, I couldn't figure out why everybody didn't throw away their straight picks and start playing guitar like that. I thought it was a great sound. I started playing out of boredom out in the country where I live. There's nothing to do but play guitar, no entertainment of any kind. My first guitar was been busted up in the action. String action's about half an inch high.

me and a boy named Junior Rose used to go on the hobo trips, we'd call them. We'd catch freight trains and hitchhike. He played the mandolin, I'd play the guitar, and we'd hitchhike all over the country. We'd beg on the street corners, you might say. We'd say, now, if any of you got any money that you can spare, well, we got a sick sister in Texas trying to get to go see, so it's pitch your nickels.

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It was mostly fun with me. I didn't think of money or anything. Only thing I thought of was

It's not time to make a change. Just relax, take it easy. You're still young, that's your fault. There's so much you have to know.